0: Hello and welcome to This is Heilongjiang. I'm Zhao Ying Harbin. At the end of last year, two 232 megawatt circulating fluid as bed hot water boilers, designed and manufactured by Hongguang Boiler Group, were successfully put into operation. This project not only set a world record for the largest capacity circulating fluid as bed hot water boiler, but also achieved the Hongguang speed.Going from contract signing to commissioning in just 1 year.
1: This giant is the world's largest and most energy efficient 233 megawatts circulating fluidized bed hot water boiler, produced by Harbin Hongguang Boiler Group.An undisputed world-class product of its kind. It's not only enormous in size, but also a super energy-saving boiler with green and low-carbon features, setting a benchmark in green manufacturing. Once this boiler goes into operation, the annual reduction in carbon emissions is equivalent to planting an additional 650,000 trees.In the past, boiler engineers only thought about how to make their equipment burn hotter. Now, the engineers at Harbin Hongguang Boiler Group have shifted to study how to afforest for the earth. Traditional heating dedicated boilers have long been affected by the three high indexes: high emissions, high coal consumption, and high costs.As a long-established boiler enterprise in Heilongjiang, the Hongguang Boiler Group made it a must-solve problem for its R&D team. Ensure that boilers are not only keeping the people warm in the winter, but also green and environmentally friendly. It's this persistent pursuit that has led the group to forge its own path of green innovation.
2: 人家都是研究怎么把锅炉烧热，而我们

0: 相公呢，天天研究怎么把布鲁手绿。
1: 我叫江东方，我的工作就是和酱子较劲。
2: To cure the three highs of traditional boilers, the engineers worked on solutions centered on the word reduce, reduce emissions, reduce coal consumption, and reduce costs. They immersed themselves in research and refined their work repeatedly. Every time they found an effective approach, everyone celebrated as if it were a festival. Leveraging Heilongjiang's output-push for green transformation, experts from the province's industry and information technology departments provided on-site guidance. With strong support from national and provincial energy saving and carbon reduction policies, along with substantial financial subsidies, Hongguang's R&D team gained renewed confidence in tackling the formidable challenge of reducing the three highs. After more than 1,000 trials and countless rounds of adjustments and optimizations, the team finally succeeded in building this green boiler, the world's largest by capacity and a global leader in energy efficiency and emission reduction.
1: 在2026年1月份，由中国特种设备检测研究院权威检测，锅炉热效率达到了94.54%，相当于一年节省标准煤6000吨，可以为企业创造500多万元的净利润。这台世界巨无霸的热水锅炉，一年能降低二氧化碳排放量1.6万吨，这就相当于我们在哈尔滨市可以种植65万棵的丁香树。
2: Driven by the lasting commitment to green development, Hongguang Boiler Group has earned the title of National Level Green Factory. In Heilongjiang, a total of 42 enterprises were recognized as National Level Green Factories in 2025, covering 53 key sectors. With a green reserve pool of over 400 enterprises, Heilongjiang has woven a comprehensive green protection framework.
3: On September 15, 2025, the Heilongjiang Natural and Ecological Resources Training Center hosted the signing ceremony for the first green carbon project launched by the Greater Xiang Mountains Forestry Group. This milestone project completed its inaugural transaction, trading 5,000 tons of carbon dioxide equivalent in forest carbon sink emission reductions. For the first time, this deal transformed the ecological value of the forests managed by the Tuchang Forestry Bureau into revenue.

0: As Hans met Pepper and the deal was signed, applause filled the room. The celebration was about more than just a business deal. It was a tribute to the lucid waters and lush mountains that had finally been transformed into tangible economic value. The agreement was signed between the Tuqiang Forestry Bureau of the Greater Xing'an Mountains Forestry Group and a cement company in Harbin, generating 400,000 yuan in revenue.
1: 这次啊，跟我们故意卖木材签的合同不一样。我们这次呢，是靠种树护林所产生碳汇卖钱。说白了呢，我卖的是绿色清洁的空气。
0: Selling air perfectly captured the essence of the deal and pointed to a new path for Heilongjiang's grain development. The news quickly spread throughout the Tuqiang Forestry Bureau. Among those celebrating was Forest Ranger Wang Jiye, whose smile reflected both pride and satisfaction.
2: 高兴啊，这片树是我2年前种的，一天天看它们长大，为它们防火、除虫、修枝。现在好了，它们出息了。大兴岭碳汇的第一笔钱就是靠他们挣的，自豪。
0: This is Wang Jiye, a veteran forest ranger with a warm smile. Now 50 years old, he's a second generation forest worker. The vast forest surrounding him bears witness to the dedication of both his father's generation and his own. 6 months later, we return to visit Wang Jiye. As soon as he began speaking,He started sharing the story of a lifetime spent deep in the forest.
2: 我的父母也是林区人，我从小就是在这片林子长大的。98年，我22岁就在。

0: 在这当护林员，我管这片林区11000多公顷，我都走遍了，每棵树我都熟。
1: Over the past 28 years, Wang had witnessed a remarkable transformation, from an economy built on logging to one that generates income through forest carbon sinks. Today, forest workers jokingly refer to themselves as the carbon sellers of the new era.
0: 每棵树啊，都是老伙计。 砍哪个都心疼，现在不用砍树了。我走到林子里，踏实。The
1: transformation of the forest region reflects the deepening commitment to ecological conservation. It also demonstrates how protecting the environment can create lasting economic value. This path of sustainable development has strengthened the forest region while carrying forward the mission of protecting its trees from one generation to the next.
0: 我记得有一次跟我儿子，我俩。 唠嗑，他说大学毕业后也要回到大兴安岭，咱现在卖空气都挣钱了，这么好的地方为啥不回来？我真挺高兴的。Wang
1: believes that planting more trees not only makes the mountains greener, but also creates wealth for future generations. From the trial operation of Heilongjiang's provincial carbon trading platform in 2022 to the launch of the Green Carbon Initiative in 2024, the value of the province is estimated 5.7 billion tons of forest carbon stock had been unlocked. Heilongjiang has been advancing its efforts to transform ecological resources into economic assets.
2: Amid the vast forests of the Greater Xiang Mountains, the new generation of carbon sellers is protecting the region's lucid waters and lush mountains with unwavering dedication. By turning ecological resources into economic value, they're proving that a healthy environment can also bring lasting prosperity. And that's all for today's program. Thanks for joining us. See you next time.